0: Jacob.
1: That is, they'll come back to you, your individual there, a Biakov Archer or something. From Burbank, California, the status is going to be suspended. No past convictions or suspension reason due to out of state.
0: Here, quick.

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1: 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Did you have running traffic?
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1: That's clear. I attached it for you.
0: Transporting one male 21 to your T5.

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1: Well, I have a loose black lab at the Rod and Gun Campground, 8531 Road 11. My CPD believes that three houses south of the Rod and Gun Club, that's where the dog lives, there is no tag on it.
0: You're clear, you said three houses south.
1: No, sir.
0: You're clear.
2: 7-10-7-2.
3: Again.
2: You want any conditions on the release for this?
3: Hey, firm, valid driver and proof of current insurance.
2: Go.
0: 18, Bob, Mobby 33, warning proceed.
2: 18, you're clear.
0: No, I give it up.
1: Thank you, Ed.
0: Back 33, personal service made.
1: Thank you, Mr.

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0: Yes, sir.

0: PC hunting.
1: Good.
0: Are you aware that the status you gave me is suspended?
1: Yeah, I'm just seeing that now.
0: You're good.

0: 24 photo.
1: Alberto, unknown last name. He does live in Finley.
2: That's clear, Alberto.
1: Here, Chris.

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2: Hey, Chief, hold on. Sorry, Kevin.
0: You're good.
3: 5-4 Putnam, 33.
0: You're good.

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0: No, affirmative.

0: 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He got a ride coming to meet him there from Archibald.
1: Yes.
2: 5-4 Bonham.

Ottawa EMS. Attention Ottawa EMS. You're needed en route to 13514 Road I, Ida. 13514 Road I. For a 73-year-old male, had a recent hip surgery. Has popped out of place. It's going to be the left hip. Putnam County Sheriff's Office clear, 2129.

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1: Yes.
0: 115, Rodar, Kentucky, signal 7, George 5, David 336, G5, V336.
1: Yes.

0: Hey, G Bottom.
1: Casey, go ahead.
0: CTC, they only want to report at this time, no charges. Also stated that they wanted the subject trespass, but does not have the contact information. I'll be 33, I'll take a 47, please.

0: Five, I'm checking.
1: Hey, Tim, I'm okay. Breaker status through Kentucky.
0: Go ahead.
1: David 22578499. D 22578499.
0: Oh, that's great.

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That is going to be valid. No past convictions. Please add a statement. Vehicle should be a 2018 Toyota Corolla, color white sedan.

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1: Affirmative.
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0: I'll be at the corner of Cross and Main with 3 King William 57, 3 KW 57. It should come back to some ATV or ATV vehicle.

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1: Yes.
0: This is Loder, Daniel, Oklahoma, St. Louis.
1: You're good.

0: 301 for entering service.
1: Yes, sir, 2155.
0: 306, 301.

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1: Copy, might be a door if you want me to get out and check it.
0: I'll stop here after this turn.
1: Okay.

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1: 19, good.
0: 19, can I transfer someone in regards to a case that 29 was handling?
1: Affirmative.
0: You're clear. They wanted to speak to 29, but he's going to be off for a week for training, so.
1: Yeah, sir.

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1: Robert Victor, 94-56-24, comes back to me, Kyle Weimer of Columbus Grove, status is valid, no restrictions, loss conviction, disregard safety, 2024.
0: 5-4, that's clear.

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1: I'll be clear for the 35.
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2: Can you give me the information of the ATV it comes back to?
0: Five four, it should come back to me, Kyle Former out of Columbus Grove.

0: calling for? Do you have vehicle information?
1: That's affirmative. It's going to be a 2025 Kawasaki AT vehicle, color black. The 307 is going to be valid.
0: That's clear. Thank you.

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1: 710, got it.
0: King Henry Queen, 7720, parking lot of the VFW.

0: something to you. Yeah. SUV with a small trailer, Sam Young John, 8152, SYJ, 8152, Maine, by the party mark.
1: Yes. Yeah.

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0: 53 Community Center.

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0: 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I'll get you a signal 7 shortly.

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0: Can I have that mail on PX now?

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0: 72, that should come into a Muhammad Yusuf out of Auburn, Washington. That is going to be valid. No past convictions due to abstake.
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0: DJ Mazda 311 East Washington, 311 East Washington, Sweet Test Market. Phoebe stated she lives behind this location, but there's an alarm going off here.
1: Before I got there. 5-4 Putnam, 33-47, please.
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0: 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King Ida George 6521 KIG 6521 Williamstown by South Walnut.
1: Yes, sir.

0: 54 Putnam, 33.
1: Five, four, two, five, 33 or 40.

0: 7 to Papa.
1: Yes.
0: As of right now, it's showing no Ohio record. However, due to the incorrect information given, not going to be able to come back.

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0: I have all that paperwork done when you are available to get it.
1: Here.

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Sure, calls clear 352.

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Does have some chest pain and COPD. Sure, self-clear 355.

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1: 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We're going to go to the 500 Hall Assisted Living side. 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

0: attention all Southern County units and listening monitors. Please post copy a Volvo for a stolen vehicle out of Allen County. Break. The vehicle stolen is going to be a blue 2019 Chevy Impala. Break. License plate King Robert John 4002. Repeating. King Robert John 4002. Break. Bin 2 George 1105. Sam 33 King 9142319. Break. Vehicle was last seen at 6:30 on 5/16/26. Unknown possible suspects or locations. Vehicle has been entered in the lease. Sheriff's office cleared. 7 o'clock. Stand by to acknowledge. 9
1: bottom. 18
0: bottom.
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1: Yes, sir.

0: 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Should come back to Jake Siebenek.
1: That's just one. Love it to be 3-9-1.

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1: Good.
0: Just want you to be aware, we are having another panic alarm at 117 West Main, Beckman Jewelers.
1: Have you attempted to contact the key owner?
0: I'm doing that now.

0: sound system. 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Okay, as soon as I leave the high school, I'll swing by Beckman's, see if the owners are there.
1: I did speak with Beckman. He advised they're working on it. 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
0: Okay. 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
1: That's it.

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1: Sign, repeat it, Travis.
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0: Stairwell 15, Rose 19, with Ohio, David, Adam, Robert, Edward, Tom, Adam, Zebra, repeating DARETAG.
1: Stairwell.

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0: 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If you please check the status, I just put it in call.

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1: 33.
0: Says catch, man.
1: Here?

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1: 7-6, go ahead.
0: First one's going to be King Boy Adam, 7791, KBD, 7791, break. 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
1: Good.
0: King Boy Adam 7791 comes back to a Michael Berger Continental 21 Jeep truck, gray in color, and RO valve.
1: Claire, can you just attach all of that information to a private property code to your high school?
0: Okay.
1: 761, we have traffic.
0: Yes.
1: Okay.

0: for you. Who was the RO from the Jeep? Was that a burger subject? What's the first name?
1: Michael Berger, additional owner, Stacy Berger.
0: Okay, copied Michael and Stacy Berger, correct?
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Here we're in the 603 East Mathias Street. 603 East Mathias Street, Leipzig. 69-year-old female, neck tumor, is in pain. Does have someone with

Attention, Lubsy K Mines, not William. See, run the 603 East Messiah Street in Lubsy, 69-year-old female. Neck tumor, isn't pain. 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
1: 65 north of Sycamore in Columbus Grove, King Ida Young, 3045 KIY 3045.
0: Yes, sir.

0: telefono. Be stationary at Road 19, North Road, Q Queens, traffic control.
1: Yeah.
0: 18-5, Mobby 33, warning for speed, registered owner.
1: Yeah.

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1: Go.
0: 306 is transporting from Route 6 to Lima Memorial.
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0: I'll be out with David Victor John, 8315, DVJ 8315, be straight out 115. It's going to be north of Road J.
1: You're close.

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1: Good.
0: Scott Ingleby with that address. Having issues with a neighbor who sprayed a bush on his property last year, and now the bush is dead and doesn't want him on his property anymore mowing.
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0: survival of cells have to.
1: Yes.
0: Robert Mary, 498-917, RM, 498-917, break for second.
1: 9, guys.
0: Robert John, 507-555. RJ, 507-555.
1: Here,

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1: 0978. 0978.
0: Thanks. How's my radio traffic?
1: Better than what it was earlier.

0: Unit 1, Unit 9.
1: Good.
0: 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I'm just passing by.
1: Negative. Thank you.
0: Okay, you're clear.

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0: This log, Mr. Schnitzky's been trespassed from 24200 Road M. I'll be 3347.
1: Hey, Jay, do you have further traffic?
0: I'll be 3347.

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0: Atlantic 300, Pina.
1: Go ahead.
0: Sorry, 300, this might be a 303 question. I have one memorial on the line from our previous transport to Lima Memorial. They stated that patient needs to go to Ohio State University, and we said that we would transfer. Can I transfer them to either your phone or 303?
1: Go ahead.
0: Okay, thank you.
1: Stand by, I'll get you guys.
0: Yes, please.

0: re-entry, Pineapple.
1: Go ahead.
0: I had a transfer from Lyman Memorial Hospital to OSU Hospital. It's going to be the female who lives in Lipstick that was transported earlier.
1: Copy that.
0: They're going to be in ER room 11 and they are ready to go right now.
1: You want to page out for any level?
0: Here's that.

all Putnam County EMS, head to all Putnam County EMS, any level EMT is needed for transfer from London Memorial Hospital to Ohio State University. If available, contact the Sheriff's Office, Sheriff's Office Clear, 1127.

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1: Time for your question.

10-10 Lipstick EMS. 10-10 Lipstick EMS. 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

0: Unit 9, Papa. Unit 9.
1: Good.
0: 9, can I transfer 8? Janice, housing gate, CRPX. Reference to a theft that occurred in DuPont. I believe it's going to be 2 separate thefts. Break.
1: Good.
0: She is not currently in the county. She is at a pawn shop in Lima where some of these items are at. We'd like to speak with an officer to make a report.
1: Nine or ten. Can we guys start this way?
2: 10, I'll follow your way.
1: Okay, just log the driver's irate and then we'll be doing a PC search here.
2: Yeah, okay.
3: 9, Pam, you can transfer to me. I'm gonna float that way too. I'm just in Grove here.
0: 9,
3: I
0: cover your traffic. Can I transfer her?
3: Affirmative, I'm going to head towards 23's location. I'm just in Grove, but you can transfer for me.
0: Yeah, 23, I copy your traffic, I rate and doing a PC search.
3: Okay. Send it to my personal, please. Sam.
2: Yeah, I'll be in route.
0: Here's our phone, sir.

0: Where are you fixing her out?
1: 306 and at 1134. 306, what call are you en route to? I have two different EMS calls at this time.
0: En route to what's
1: that? Clear, 1134.

Lipstick EMS, Ottawa EMS. You're needed 1 North Warner Street. 1 North Warner Street in Lipstick for a 72-year-old female who's not able to get up off the floor without assistance, having trouble breathing. Sheriff's Office Clear, 1135. 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
0: The driver is going to be Robert Tom, 428-158, reading RT, 428-158. Brake for passenger. Robert Paul, 785-141, repeating RP, 785-141.
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0: 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He refused to answer me, now there is a fireman in the car.
1: Clear.

0: 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It's going to be a Taurus G3C. 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
1: You're clear. We're 30 seconds out.
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0: 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En route to St. Rita's, 301 on board.
1: Years later, 1151, run number will be a 10.
2: Three on six, Putnam.
1: 306.
2: Transporting to BVH.
1: Years later, 1151, run number will be a 10.
2: Three on a Putnam. In service.
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0: We'll be around to Judge Nieces 43 real quick. Stop.

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Reference to the 40. I ran that serial number. Nothing coming back on record. 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

0: 20, 3 miles.
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0: Ran serial number, nothing coming back. Also, you will need to sign for the CCH. Does not state that he is not able to possess a firearm. Does state to use caution, though.
1: Okay, you're fine. 23-5, I'll be en route to R25, all mail 21.
0: Yes, sir. I'll take more cover from the jail when you get there.

0: Okay, Tonto. Zach Hall, still pending up in on row 20.
1: Affirmative.
0: Yeah, okay, I'll start up that way.
1: Okay, perfect. 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
0: Let's see, you can hear it broken.
1: Oh, my partner advised you guys northbound. 120.
0: Yeah, okay.

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1: Tom, okay, break.
0: Yes.
1: I check road 20 south of 613. To road G, break.
0: Good.
1: Then I check road 20 northbound of 613 to road E. Unable to locate that on my LLB 33.
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0: Just sent you a little message reference to a phone call to make reference to questions about driving UTVs and golf carts in the county.
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1: Yes, sir.
0: I was going to put something in the bulletin board.

10 Ottawa EMS, 10 Ottawa EMS. Judy is at Putnam County Jail, 1035 Heritage Trail, repeating Putnam County Jail, 1035 Heritage Trail for a 42-year-old female with chest pain, nausea, vomiting, high blood pressure. 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

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Repeating, Putnam County Jail, 1035 Heritage Trail for a 42-year-old female with chest pain, nausea, vomiting, high blood pressure, be advised there's no 300 unit. 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
0: That's where we know.
1: We are not 1400.

0: 23, pardon.
1: 23, guys.
0: I'll be out of the jail to serve that 21. I just brought his citation.
1: Very good.

0: Nice one.
1: You know, to the Joe's knife, you're on board.
0: 9:20, you're clear, 1318, I'll have a run, I'll be right back.
1: Clear, thank you.

0: Good.
1: Excuse me, just called and advised that they have a transfer, an intermediate transfer. I advised them that the EMS crew is currently going to Columbus on another transfer, so it might be a little bit.
0: Okay, go ahead and page. And if anybody answers, I'll take it with them in 311. If not, they'll wait until 303 gets back from Columbus.
1: Okay.
0: You can page for any level.
1: Okay.
0: EMA 1, Putnam.
1: EMA 1. Good.
2: I'll take care of that transfer. I'll go get squad 120, meet 301 at the care center.
1: You're okay, thank you. 301, did you copy?
0: 301, copy.

0: Yeah, clear, but I'm right in the queue, sir.
1: Police.

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1: Yep.
0: Yield 17 at the county garage.
1: I don't remember.

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1: Guys.
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0: If your RO is driving to be a run allele, he is not valid.
1: You're clear. I want to attach a name and date of birth in the CAD. 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
1: Recordar.
2: No, and be advised, that's the clearest your mobile's been all day.

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1: Yeah.
0: Union John 005-423. UJ 005-423. I'll be 33, verbal for speed.
1: Verify.

0: 20, three of them.
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0: 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I'm not getting anything back as far as the DK. I'll keep trying, but unsuccessful at the moment.
1: Okay.

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1: Now you're clear. 7-6, bottom. 7-6.
0: Good.
1: These are out to 4001 North Pine Street. Be in the building of the facing North Pine Street. In reference to a possible code 20, I heard a lot of yelling, but nobody would answer me.
0: Do we know what apartment?
1: Unknown.

0: 7761.
1: Good.
0: Phone number comes back to a Stanley Hale. Still looking to see if I can find an address, apartment number. It does show that he lives at 1001 North Defiance.
1: Okay. I'll be at my 43. I will walk back and listen.
0: Clear. Okay, I was 23, still on a traffic stop. Can I confirm this?
2: Okay, I'll flow towards North Defiance as well.

0: like being advised by the caller now to be re-advised it was an accidental dial. Still being rough.
1: Affirmative. I believe I've been here before with the same call, and it's been the mom of a couple of young ones that have a little mental breakdown.
0: Here, Carter, that's what he's advising again.
1: Repeat that.
0: He's advising the same type of answer again.
1: Yeah, I'll get out. 7610, if you're, you can come with traffic and you're coming this way.
2: You're clear.
1: 769, thanks for looking out. 765 will be 37 here.
0: You're clear.
1: No problem, 76.
3: Seven checkers.
1: I'm okay.

0: chat to the club.
1: Yeah.
0: B-33, 47, please.
1: Chat, final 33.
0: Here it goes.

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1: 23.
0: Probably 33, citation issued, break.
1: Vehicle, yes.
0: Just logged the vehicle was parked in the Dollar General parking lot until a valid driver picked up.
1: Vehicle.

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0: We'll be on Sierra 15 at Road 15C with King Victor Robert 3876, KVR 3876.

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King Robert X-ray, 3140, KRX 3140, 11th Street is the tracks. Indira.

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0: Yeah, 6-1, 33, verbal speech.
1: Okay.

0: assistance out of that.
1: Okay.
0: He has a panic alarm at 117 West Main Street, Beckman Jewelers. They have not made contact with the key holder. I'll accept.
1: Okay. 7T, I can take that. I'm right around the corner. Seven, just copy.

0: 3347, I believe this is the fourth or fifth time it's happened in the past week.
1: Affirmative. They're in the process of trying to get it fixed.

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1: Good.
0: I also have two statuses for you. First one's going to be out of Ohio, Victor Nora, 022361, repeating VN 022361, break for a second.
1: Good.
0: Coming through Texas, 49496516, repeating 49496516.

0: Time's up.
1: Chad, you have Trevor.
0: Affirmative. Would you be available to meet at ACC to transport 27 and that female back?
1: Can you say it one more time? You're on readable.
0: Would you be able to 17 with 27 at ECC to transport him and that female back?
1: No, affirmative.
0: You're clear. He advised to be about a 10-minute time before their discharge.
1: Okay. Chad 23, Andy.

0: Good.
1: Unit 10 had traffic for you. Also, break for your status after you talk to Unit 10.
0: Go ahead with that.
2: You got me good.
3: How close are you?
2: Head back to Ottawa.
3: Yeah, it should be fine. I'm gonna probably end up searching it here in a minute.
2: Okay.
1: First one, Curtis Pretty out of Defiance. That status is canceled for the DL. Temporary permit is valid. Break for the status out of Texas.
3: Good.
1: Status out of Texas, possessing Aaron Wally. Status is eligible.
3: You're correct.

0: 23, bud.
1: Good.
0: I'm not getting anything back on that female's information. Do you happen to know a state that she might have a license of?
1: I just added her updated name.
0: That's for Sandler.
2: Squad 120 is available, fuck him.
3: Squad 120, you're 1536.

0: 23-5.
1: Good.
0: This is not valid. BL's been canceled. Temporary permit is valid until 3 of 2027.
1: You're good.

0: 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Give me 19, quick.
1: There again.
0: All right, hold on.
2: Tango.
0: Yeah, 76 or 72 is going to help me out with that transport. I'm going to be en route to 23's location.
2: Here.
3: Going to log, contest search.

0: 545, I'm 33.
1: 23 to 10.
2: Good.
1: I'm good here. I'm gonna come with you in a minute.
2: Say so you're good.
1: Yeah, no, affirmative.
2: 3-4.
3: 10, I can still get that. I'm less than a mile out.
2: Yeah, Cole, that's up to you. If you can still do that, it'd be great.
3: Hey, thanks.

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1: Time 72, thanks for doing that.
0: You're welcome. Seven six seven two 17 back and forth, please.
1: Okay.

0: 10th, on M86.
1: Good.
0: It's got me out of Texas. 1 Zebra Lincoln, 230, 1 ZL, 230. The road Z, near 13 feet.
1: Here.

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1: Good.
0: We'll be out here with Hall Avenue Park, Golf Park in the area. We'll get the time to see shortly.
1: Yes.

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1: Good.
0: This is unlicensed golf cart. I'll just get you some information of what I can.
1: Here.

0: 54. Can I transfer a Davis Smith to your PX in regards to a vandalism that happened last night at CCI break?
1: No.
0: He's currently in Allen County. He wanted to just report it with Putnam.
1: That's clear. I'll be on hold for his call.
0: You're clear. Goodbye.

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You're needed from Route 1625 North Terry Street, Ottawa. Repeating 1625 North Terry Street, Ottawa, for a gas line that was struck at this location out front of this building. 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

0: model units, clear the scene, returning. 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
0: We shut the valve to the meter, so it is isolated, not leaking.

5455. 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Can you note that I got a hold of a Village employee and they're on their way?

0: 5-4, pardon.
1: 5-4, go ahead.
0: As I said earlier, Village Boy would be on his way to fix that water issue. I will be 33, 47, please.
1: Here.
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1: 474, go ahead.
0: 86 loud, John Sam Zebra 3050, JSC 3050, break.
1: Good.
0: It's going to be 11th and Perry. If you just want to log, this vehicle is pulling out of O'Reilly's parking lot. She almost collided with me.

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1: 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It was expired 2023.
2: Simple. Well, that's going to be John Sam Zebra 3850. 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
1: Oh, that's permanent. John Sam Zebra. Stand by.

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Something kind of shares, that's clear, 1741.

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1: You're clear. That run number is going to be 1186-1186.

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Attention Audible Fire and Audible EMS. This is not an emergency. This is your Saturday night major test. 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
1: 74, can I have your route to 1234 East 3rd Street in Ottawa? It's going to be for a dog complaint break. There, cats. This is a ongoing issue that happened. Animals do it before.
0: Okay, you're right. So, for one, they advise what kind of dog it was.

0: tried the type of dog. I did ask. They don't know. They say it's three different dogs. It's one of their neighbors, not next door, but close by.
1: Okay. Start this way. Central 137.

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1: Did you say that the model comes back as a UTV?
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0: 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Will you show me out at 203 South Elm Street? 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
1: Yes.

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